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1: Expect mainly clear skies this evening with increasing clouds and maybe an isolated shower as we head through the overnight. Still very warm and muggy with lows into the lower to mid-70s. For our Friday, lots of sunshine with a few scattered showers and storms late in the day. Still hot and humid with highs into the lower 90s. Heat index values upwards of 100 degrees. And for Friday night, a few scattered showers and thunderstorms with lows into the lower 70s. I'm forecaster Dakota Hunter with your Erie News Now First Warning Weather Update.
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0: Music is a bridge between the material and the spiritual. 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My wife, who was also blind, was a good cook. When she died, that's when I started Meals on Wheels. America, let's do lunch.
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3: Expect mainly clear skies this evening with increasing clouds and maybe an isolated shower as we head through the overnight. Still very warm and muggy with lows into the lower to mid-70s. For our Friday, lots of sunshine with a few scattered showers and storms late in the day. Still hot and humid with highs into the lower 90s. Heat index values upwards of 100 degrees. And for Friday night, a few scattered showers and thunderstorms with lows into the lower 70s. I'm forecaster Dakota Hunter with your Erie News Now First Warning Weather Update.
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0: He was just a teenager when his father died in a robbery. He laid awake one night and imagined a place where good would always defeat evil, every wrong made right. He imagined a world of truth, justice, and the American way. Through his loss, Jerry Siegel imagined a new hero. His imagination created Superman. Imagination. 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
1: Expect mainly clear skies this evening with increasing clouds and maybe an isolated shower as we head through the overnight. Still very warm and muggy with lows into the lower to mid-70s. For our Friday, lots of sunshine with a few scattered showers and storms late in the day. Still hot and humid with highs into the lower 90s. Heat index values upwards of 100 degrees. And for Friday night, a few scattered showers and thunderstorms with lows into the lower 70s. I'm forecaster Dakota Hunter with your Erie News Now First Warning Weather Update.
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0: no longer think that the glow from our phones plays a role in keeping us awake.
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3: A new report says OpenAI is in talks to give the Trump administration a 5% stake in the company. The Financial Times says the proposal would involve other American AI companies also giving the government similar stakes. OpenAI is the company behind ChatGPT, and a 5% share would be worth over $42 billion. Google has lost its appeal of a multi-billion dollar fine alleging anti-competitive practices in Europe. Tammy Trujillo explains.
4: In 2018, the European Commission imposed a record-breaking fine of nearly $4.7 billion against Google, alleging that it gave unfair advantage to its own Android apps. Google has been appealing that ruling, but Europe's top court dismissed Google's

0: appeal without explanation. I'm Tammy Trujillo.
1: 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The AI agent can help users organize their digital life, and Apple is reportedly planning to release some new iPad Pro and MacBook Pro models. Bloomberg says you'll see them early next year. Tech Report, I'm Matt Mattinson.

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3: Expect mainly clear skies this evening with increasing clouds and maybe an isolated shower as we head through the overnight. Still very warm and muggy with lows into the lower to mid-70s. For our Friday, lots of sunshine with a few scattered showers and storms late in the day. Still hot and humid with highs into the lower 90s. Heat index values upwards of 100 degrees. And for Friday night, a few scattered showers and thunderstorms with lows into the lower 70s. I'm forecaster Dakota Hunter with your Erie News Now First Warning Weather Update.
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1: Expect mainly clear skies this evening with increasing clouds and maybe an isolated shower as we head through the overnight. Still very warm and muggy with lows into the lower to mid-70s. For our Friday, lots of sunshine with a few scattered showers and storms late in the day. Still hot and humid with highs into the lower 90s. Heat index values upwards of 100 degrees. And for Friday night, a few scattered showers and thunderstorms with lows into the lower 70s. I'm forecaster Dakota Hunter with your Erie News Now First Warning Weather Update.
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1: For 90.5 WERG, I'm Mark Huffman with today's Consumer Affairs Update. Three of the nation's largest egg producers have agreed to donate 53 million eggs and pay $3.3 million to settle charges they conspired to inflate egg prices during a period of record grocery costs. The settlement was reached with the Justice Department and 17 state attorneys general. After falling sharply the last few months, consumer confidence edged higher in June, ending a recent slide as lower gasoline prices eased inflation concerns. Americans felt slightly better about current business conditions, but grew more pessimistic about the U.S. job market. Another big recall from Ford. The automaker is recalling 741,000 SUVs, trucks, and luxury vehicles because of a transmission defect that could increase the risk of a vehicle rolling away. The vehicles can shift into park while they are moving, damaging the transmission. I'm Mark Huffman. Learn more at consumeraffairs.com.
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1: Expect mainly clear skies this evening with increasing clouds and maybe an isolated shower as we head through the overnight. Still very warm and muggy with lows into the lower to mid-70s. For our Friday, lots of sunshine with a few scattered showers and storms late in the day. Still hot and humid with highs into the lower 90s. Heat index values upwards of 100 degrees. And for Friday night, a few scattered showers and thunderstorms with lows into the lower 70s. I'm forecaster Dakota Hunter with your Erie News Now First Warning Weather Update.
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4: Expect mainly clear skies this evening with increasing clouds and maybe an isolated shower as we head through the overnight. Still very warm and muggy with lows into the lower to mid-70s. For our Friday, lots of sunshine with a few scattered showers and storms late in the day. Still hot and humid with highs into the lower 90s. Heat index values upwards of 100 degrees. And for Friday night, a few scattered showers and thunderstorms with lows into the lower 70s. I'm forecaster Dakota Hunter with your Erie News Now First Warning Weather Update.
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1: Welcome to the Indie Film Minute. Peter Fonda, scion of Hollywood royalty, is probably best known for his Captain America, the hippie on an existential quest in the early indie film classic Easy Rider. 28 years later, he quietly reemerged as a Florida beekeeper in Yulee's Gold, which earned him an Oscar nomination. Yulee Jackson is a moral, self-sufficient man who runs a business producing golden, world-renowned Tupelo honey while raising his two granddaughters by himself. Their mother, Helen, is addicted to drugs, and their father, Yulee's son, Casey, is serving prison time for robbery. Yulee's quiet world is shattered when he finds he must save Helen's life by retrieving her from her enablers, Casey's partners in the robbery. In so doing, he discovers Casey has hidden their loot. His former partners in crime want it back, and they will kill the children if Yulee doesn't find it for them. Yulee's Gold is an almost forgotten little gem in which we feel the slow pace of life in hot, humid central Florida and learn a lot about bees, rich honey, and human nature. Like the best of films, it reveals the inner workings of complex characters. There is atmosphere, danger, redemption, retrieving her from her enablers, Casey's partners in the robbery. In so doing, he discovers Casey has hidden their loot. His former partners in crime want it back, and they will kill the children if Yulee doesn't find it for them. Yulee's Gold is an almost forgotten little gem in which we feel the slow pace of life in hot, humid central Florida and learn a lot about bees, rich honey, and human nature. Like the best of films, it reveals the inner workings of complex characters. There is atmosphere, danger, redemption, and a love story where long-closed hearts may yet be open.

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2: Expect mainly clear skies this evening with increasing clouds and maybe an isolated shower as we head through the overnight. Still very warm and muggy with lows into the lower to mid-70s. For our Friday, lots of sunshine with a few scattered showers and storms late in the day. Still hot and humid with highs into the lower 90s. Heat index values upwards of 100 degrees. And for Friday night, a few scattered showers and thunderstorms with lows into the lower 70s. I'm forecaster Dakota Hunter with your Erie News Now First Warning Weather Update.
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1: NBC News Radio, I'm Rob Martier. A sweltering heat dome is smothering the eastern part of the United States through the July 4th holiday weekend. Temperatures are expected to intensify across the Northeast today, with major cities like New York, Philadelphia, Washington, D.C. all seeing heat levels above average. New England could see temperatures near the triple digits as far north as Maine. Much of the same is expected tomorrow. U.S.-Iran peace talks are being paused for the funeral of Iran's former supreme leader, killed in U.S.-Israeli strikes during the opening of the war. Millions are expected to turn out for Ali Khamenei's funeral events, which begin on Saturday in Tehran. An Iranian military commander warned the United States and Israel about any attacks against Iran during this period. It's not known if Ali's son and successor will attend the events. He was reportedly wounded in the strike that killed his father and hasn't been seen in public since. Mitch McConnell's spokesperson is releasing a statement on McConnell's health. This comes as questions have been swirling about the former Senate Majority Leader's condition after reports say he was found unconscious last month at his home due to a possible heart attack. The statement does not address the new reports and comes as Kentucky Governor Andy Beshear says he's been kept in the dark about McConnell's health.
2: Now, we have received no information, no updates. If there's been any direct outreach, I'm unaware of it. I don't want to speculate about anybody's health. The only things that I know I've read and I can't verify.
1: In the statement released on Thursday, his team says Senator McConnell appreciates the outpouring of support he's receiving while he continues his recovery in the hospital. Dust from the Sahara Desert is blowing into parts of the U.S. The phenomenon is not abnormal and typically happens each year when easterly winds carry air and dust from the Sahara over the Atlantic and into the region. That means the dust travels more than 6,000 miles through strong upper-level winds. Rob Martier, NBC News Radio.
3: Expect mainly clear skies this evening with increasing clouds and maybe an isolated shower as we head through the overnight. Still very warm and muggy with lows into the lower to mid-70s. For our Friday, lots of sunshine with a few scattered showers and storms late in the day. Still hot and humid with highs into the lower 90s. Heat index values upwards of 100 degrees. And for Friday night, a few scattered showers and thunderstorms with lows into the lower 70s. I'm forecaster Dakota Hunter with your Erie News Now First Warning Weather Update.
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get these flashbacks and I feel so good. Yeah. Now this is one night that I'll never forget. You see, it was just like in the movies.

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1: NBC News Radio, I'm Mark Mayfield. President Trump is planning a lengthy speech on the National Mall for the 4th of July celebration, even if there's record heat in the nation's capital.
2: On July 4th, it's going to be approximately 107 degrees out, and I'm going to go and I'm going to make a really long speech. Just to show that I can do anything.
1: He made the remark while speaking Wednesday at the Theodore Roosevelt Presidential Library in North Dakota. While a high of 107 is predicted Saturday in Washington, D.C., it should be in the upper 80s by the time Trump gives his speech at 9 p.m. So far, the hottest temp recorded in D.C. on July the 4th was 100 degrees back in 1919. President Trump's latest financial disclosure shows his investment accounts made 327 stock purchases one day before he announced his first tariff pause. None of these stock purchases had been disclosed before Tuesday, despite a 45-day deadline to report financial transactions. The disclosure is fueling demands from both Republicans and Democrats for a greater scrutiny of his financial interests. Charlie Kirk's widow is set to attend her first Utah court hearing in the trial of the man accused of killing her husband. Rob Martier reports.
3: Erica Kirk will reportedly be joined by Charlie Kirk's parents for the week-long preliminary hearing where prosecutors will lay out their case against Tyler Robinson. The hearing begins on Monday. Robinson is accused of fatally shooting Kirk at Utah Valley University last September. He faces aggravated murder charges and a possible death penalty. I'm Rob Martier.
1: And reports say that the FBI is expanding its 2020 election probe in Georgia. An FBI memo directs field offices to surge over 250 personnel to support an FBI Atlanta priority investigation. The probe appears to be centered in Fulton County, where Trump was indicted by District Attorney Fannie Willis over election interference claims. 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
4: It'll be hazy and quite muggy for today, warm as well, chance of scattered showers and storms, with high temperatures approaching 90 degrees. Humid for tonight, there is a chance of scattered showers and storms in the evening. And again, late tonight, lows in the lower to mid-70s. Quite humid for tomorrow, early thunderstorms possible. A chance of storms again in the afternoon, highs in the middle 80s. I'm meteorologist Tom DeVecchio with Erie News Now. First warning weather update.
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1: 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It could be the hottest 4th of July on record in parts of the U.S.
2: Good morning, people of God. This is Elder D.L. Stanton, 90.5 WERG. We thank God for being our Father, His Son Jesus, the Holy Ghost sustaining and keeping power. Don't touch that dial because we're jumping right in.

Praise the Lord and good morning, everyone. Praise the Lord and good morning. We are glad to be here on a Friday this morning here on Early Morning Praise, WERG 90.5. We are excited to jumpstart this holiday weekend, 4th of July weekend, with you all. Once again, this is Elder D.L. Stanton saying good morning to you all and just happy to be here to help raise a praise, help us get started for our holiday weekend on this Friday morning. All of you that are tuned in with us and will be tuning in with us, we hope that today is going to be a day that we are still able to encourage you through gospel music, help you to get through your day if you are getting your meats together, getting your sides together, whatever you may be doing. If you have a day off of work, we pray that we are a blessing to your day off and an encouragement to your day off as well. Listen, we are here until 9 a.m. today, and we have some other great programs and broadcasts following us as well. This is going to be a great time on this morning. I'm not going to talk too much. We're going to dive right into the music, and we hope that you are going to be encouraged and blessed on this morning. This first song that we have is by Trey Daniel, and it is entitled Favor. All of us have favor from God, so let's continue to walk in the favor that he continues to give us day in and day out. This is Elder D.L. Stanton saying that I love you to life.

0: I am thankful and I am grateful that we can serve a mighty King. Once again, we are glad to be with you all this morning as we are getting ready to jumpstart this 4th of July weekend. We are excited to be in studio once again. Always an honor. We always count an honor to be on live stream and in the studio with everyone, being able to share through the gift of gospel music, being able to encourage one another. I want you all to know I gain encouragement myself when I'm here on the radio, when I'm here on live stream with the people of God and those that just love good gospel music. I'm just so grateful to be able to be a part of this great radio station. By the way, we are Erie's number one radio station, so we are thankful and we are grateful for these opportunities that continue to be granted to us, and we are thankful and grateful for what God is going to continue to do. Listen, we have some announcements that we are going to play at this time, and then shortly after that, we will be right back with more music for our Friday edition of Early Morning Praise. This is Elder D.L. Stanton saying that I love you to life.
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0: Amen. Those were some of our announcements for this weekend. Once again, we are getting set and ready for July 4th weekend. So if you are prepping your meals and prepping your sides and all of that stuff, let me know. So on tomorrow when I get off the air, I can stop by your house and come and get a plate of some ribs and some hot links and things of that nature. But on today, we just want to jumpstart this holiday weekend. We want to jumpstart this experience of gospel music for our early morning praise segment that we have going and flowing on today. Listen, I love each and every one of you to life. We thank God for you. We're going to dive right back into the music. This song is one of my favorite songs. It is by Jonathan Nelson, and this is from their album entitled Finish Strong. Finish Strong. Some of us, we have to finish strong in this season. I believe that this song is going to encourage us finishing strong. It is entitled Live Pure, featuring Purpose and Todd Delaney. I am Elder D.L. Stanton saying that I love you to life, and I want you and myself to live pure. I love you to life. Let's continue to raise a praise.

We definitely do give the Lord praise on this morning. Just a few announcements that I would like to put into your hearing. Sunday, July 12th at 11 a.m., Minister Tammy Lentz will be the special guest speaker for the Morning Star Baptist Church located at 327 East 23rd Street. The public is invited to come hear this powerful woman of God. All are welcome. The pastor of the Morning Star Baptist Church is one of my favorite cousins. And I hope he's listening. One of my favorite cousins that I don't like, but I love him. Reverend D.F. Hunter, pastor of Morning Star Baptist Church. All are invited once again. And then the following Sunday, July the 19th at 11 a.m., the Morning Star Baptist Church will celebrate its pastor's 13th pastoral anniversary. The guest speaker will be Reverend Rochelle Massey Harris, associate minister of Shiloh Baptist Church and pastor of prison ministry in New York State. The public is welcome to attend this celebration honoring Pastor D.F. Hunter and First Lady Kiko Hunter as well. It is going to be a great two Sundays in a row consecutively over at the Morning Star Baptist Church. Now, listen, I want to also give you a rundown of today's schedule for all of our hosts that will be in today. As you already know, from 7 to 9 today, myself, Elder D.L. Stanton, we are here slated for 7 to 9 on today. 9 to 12, we have the great Timmy Mack and Miss Dinah. They will be with us. Following them, we have the Hitman from 12 to 3, 3 to 6. We have Mitchell King. And then 6 to 8, we have DJ, I believe, Easy B. We have him. And then also some jazz following that as well. So listen, we want you to tap in, be with us on this morning, on this weekend. We are going to have a great, great, great, great week.

0: in on this morning. Listen, we're going to dive back into the music. We have some more announcements that we will be playing as the show or the broadcast continues to go on. But let everyone know that we are live on today. If you are watching via live stream, we say thank you for being with us on this morning as we continue to raise a praise on this morning. This is Elder D.L. Stanton saying that I love you to life. And this is William Murphy with All Day.
1: Willie Murphy! Baby Duh!

0: I'm so glad that the Lord has decided to be good to us, even in our wrong and even in our wrongdoings. The Lord has still continued to be good to us, and we are thankful and we are grateful for his goodness, his grace, and his kindness that he bestows upon us each and every day. Listen, we have some more announcements that we want you to listen to on this morning, and we will be right back with more music for us all to be encouraged by and to dance and raise a praise to on this morning. Once again, this is Elder D.L. Stanton saying that I love you to life.
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4: 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Guest speaker, Bishop Ryan Tinsley. Tickets available for the banquet by contacting Monique Daniels, 814-449-7976. Saturday, July 18th at 4 p.m., the Miss Tani 2026 pageant will be held at the Booker T. Washington Center, 1720 Holland Street. Miss Tani is open to young ladies ages 14 to 18 of minority heritage. For further information, contact Ms. Gwen Cooley at 814-520-3475.
0: Amen. Those were some more of our announcements for this morning, and we are thankful and grateful unto God once again for allowing us to be on air and on live stream as well. Just another announcement that we want to place in your hearing. It says, one march, one message, more opportunities for the youth. This event will be taking place and will be held on Thursday, July 9th from 11 a.m. until 1 p.m. in Perry Square. The Erie community is invited to stand with our youth as they march to raise awareness and advocate for more job opportunities for the youth of our community. Together, we can help create a brighter future for our youth. If you have any questions or concerns, please contact City Councilman Andre Horton, phone number 814-572-1230, or School Board Member Mr. Gary Horton, 814-490-9669. Once again, this is for our youth, and we want to stand with our youth for more opportunities for employment, for more opportunities for them to better themselves, have a better way of living at a young age that pours into their young adulthood and into their adulthood as well. So let's stand with them and let's march with them on, once again, July the 9th from 11 a.m. until 1 p.m. down here in Perry Square here in the great city of Erie, Pennsylvania. Listen, I love you all to life, and I thank God for each and every one of you. But I also thank God that God is great, and he is greatly to be praised. This is Elder D.L. Stanton saying that I love you to life, and let's continue to raise a praise on this morning.

0: Good Morning Gospel and Early Morning Praise are being brought to you with funds provided by our church program partners, Antioch Baptist Church, Reverend Floyd R. McClure, Pastor, Bread of Heaven, Tabernacle of Praise, Christian Ministries of the Apostolic Faith Church, Bishop Frank Quinn, Pastor, Firstborn Apostolic Faith Church, Bishop Clint Roberts, Pastor,
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2: Community Missionary Baptist Church, Pastor Marcus Yule, Holy Trinity Church of God in Christ, Elder Aubrey Favors, Pastor, Mount Pleasant Missionary Baptist Church, 1813 Shaw Avenue, are pleased to announce two special occasions in the life of their church and extend an invitation to the Erie community to celebrate with them. First, Mount Pleasant Missionary Baptist Church has begun a capital campaign to remodel and renew their sanctuary. Secondly, they are honored and thankful to be celebrating their 60th church anniversary with the Diamond Jubilee Anniversary Gala. Special anniversary services and events are being planned, with additional information regarding dates and events to be shared soon. For more information, contact Reverend Tylon Foster Manus, Pastor, or Keith A. Dixon, Chairman of the Deacon Board, 814-459-7493. Saturday, July 18th, from 11 a.m. until 5 p.m., the Amer Marcella Festival will be held in Perry Square. Amer Marcella features multicultural stage performances, children's activities, drumming workshops, and global food. The annual Amer Marcella Festival welcomes people of all ethnicities, ages, and backgrounds to share and celebrate their common humanity.
3: There is nothing like unity, and when it is in our communities, we ought to be a part of that unity that is taking place. Listen, I'm so glad and I'm so grateful that I have been able to be here with you on today. I am not saying goodbye. I'm not saying that it is our time to go, but I just want to let you all know that I appreciate you so, so very much for hanging out thus far with us on this Friday edition of Early Morning Praise. We are excited that we get to be in this kind of atmosphere, that we get to be on the radio airwaves and streaming land and all of those things to continue to uplift the name of our risen Savior. And we are just thankful that we are able to sing and praise and run and shout about him, not only in our churches, but outside of the four walls, in the communities, here on the radio, and in our workspaces. We are thankful that we are able to praise and worship the name of our God. But there's this song that I love. It is entitled "Since I Found the Lord," and it is from an album entitled "Crescent City Fire" by Bishop Paul S. Morton. This is one of my favorite albums of all time, but I know that there has been a new understanding and a new peace that I have found since I found the Lord. And I'm sure you can have that same testimony as well. Ever since you have found the Lord, God has given you a new peace. Not saying that you haven't struggled or that you haven't overcome anything, but since you found the Lord, you can see that your life has been a whole lot better with him in it. So this song is entitled "Since I Found the Lord." We pray that you enjoy it. This is Elder D.L. Stanton saying that I love you to life.

Listen, once again, as we shared with our live streaming audience, we just want to let you know those three songs that we just listened to and that we just praised to and played on the radio airwaves. It was very, very significant. We talked about and we declared that through it all, God made it possible for us to still be here. He made it possible for us to still be here. And then following that, we declared and we heard that God keeps his promises. So he brings us out and allows us to still be here, but also gives us a promise, which is yes and amen. But then three songs that we just listened to and that we just praised to and played on the radio airwaves. It was very, very significant. We talked about and we declared that through it all, God made it possible for us to still be here. He made it possible for us to still be here. And then following that, we declared and we heard that God keeps his promises. So he brings us out and allows us to still be here, but also gives us a promise, which is yes and amen. But then finishing off that three-song roundup, it was that it shall come to pass. So I

And so I am thankful for the word of the Lord. I am thankful for what God continues to do in the lives of his people and what he continues to do in my brothers and sisters' lives, not only just in my lives, but the people that I encounter on a day-to-day basis. But I'm thankful for what he is doing in my life, because I know that if I follow the steps and the guidelines that he gives me, if I continue to declare that I am still here by the grace of God, if I continue to know that he will keep his promise and know that it shall come to pass, all things are going to work out for me. And the first song that we had played this morning was talking about walking in the favor of God. And I believe that walking in the favor of God and that song really set the tone for our live broadcast on this Friday edition of Early Morning Praise. But I am thankful, I am grateful, and I am excited for what God is getting ready to continue to do in the lives of his people that are listening, that are viewing, and that are just here on earth looking to do our Father's business, being about our Father's business. Listen, just a couple of announcements, and then we're going to get right back into the music. On Sunday, July the 12th at 11 a.m., Minister Tammy Lentz will be the special guest speaker for the Morningstar Baptist Church, which is located on 327 East 23rd Street, where the pastor is Reverend D.F. Hunter. The public is invited to come hear this powerful woman of God. All are welcome. And then on that following Sunday, July the 19th at 11 a.m., the Morningstar Baptist Church will celebrate Pastor D.S. Hunter's 13th pastoral anniversary, where the guest speaker will be Reverend Rochelle Massey Harris. She is an associate minister over at the Shiloh Baptist Church, where her husband is the pastor, Pastor Anthony G. Harris. The public is also welcome to attend this celebration honoring Pastor D.F. Hunter and First Lady, my cousin Keiko Hunter. We are thankful for the work that they have been doing over in the Vineyard called the Morning Star Baptist Church, and all of the other events that are going on. We have a march that will be taking place on July the 9th from 11 a.m. until 1 p.m. in Perry Square. If you have any further questions concerning that, this march is for our youth and also for them to have better working experience, better opportunities for our youth. So if you want to stand with our youth down at Perry Square on July the 9th from 11 a.m. to 1 p.m., we welcome you and we invite you to do that. If you have any questions, as I was saying before, please contact City Councilman Andre Horton. Phone number 814-572-1230. Or school board member, Mr. Gary Horton, 814-490-9669. Those are just a few more of our announcements. We're getting ready to continue to raise a praise. I want to shout out my pastor, Bishop Curtis Jones Sr. Love you to life, sir. Thank you so much for tuning in with us on live stream. All of you that are listening from all across Erie, Pennsylvania, wherever you may be listening from or viewing from, we say we thank God for you and that we love you all to life. Let's jump back into the music. Let's jump back into the praise party. This is Elder D.L. Stanton, saying that I love you to life.

0: We are so thankful and grateful that we are able to raise a praise and still be able to praise the name of our risen Savior. And we are glad that you were able to spend some time with us on today. Listen, we're about 15 minutes away from getting ready to sign off on today. But once again, we want to thank all of our church program partners and all of our sponsors that continue to help us to move the early morning praise party segment forward, and even our radio station forward. 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This is Elder D.L. Stanton saying that I love you all to life.
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put on a shout and a praise just because you got to get through this thing just a few more days. I want you to lift up your voice. I want you to give him a shout. I want you to give him a Holy Ghost.

I'm so glad that we were able to raise a praise together on this morning, and we pray that you were encouraged and that you were empowered as well. I've been encouraged, I've been empowered as well, and I just want to say thank you, thank you, thank you for all of you that were able to tune in with us and listen in with us as well. If you can just do me a favor, we are going to pray together real quick as we are preparing to make way for our next scheduled broadcast that will be with us on this morning. We want you all to have a great and safe Friday. Tomorrow is Saturday. We will be right back here tomorrow for our regular scheduled time, 6 to 8 a.m. But thank you for hanging out with us from 7 to 9 a.m. on today. God, we thank you. We appreciate you. And we love you. And we just want to say thank you one more time, God. Keep us safe from all hurt, harm, and danger as only you can. Thank you for allowing us to raise a praise on this morning here on WERG 90.5 Early Morning Praise. God, we appreciate you and we love you. Let all things be well this weekend as we gather with family, those that may be traveling far and near, up the street, around the corner, wherever it may be. Let all things be safe. And when we get to our several different destinations, let all things be well. In your son Jesus' name, it is so and so it shall be. Amen. Listen, this is Elder D.L. Stanton saying that I love you to life, and I will see you on tomorrow. Have a great and safe Friday.

0: Who loves you, baby? Who
1: loves you? Good morning. Good morning. We are here.
0: I'd rather graze in the grass than cut it. That's for sure. It's too hot to work outside. Oh, my goodness.
1: It's too hot to walk outside.
0: I mean, it is too hot to stay inside. There's only one place inside to be, the basement.
1: Oh, yes. And it's nice and cool.
0: Yeah, nice
1: there.
0: And cool. You get down there with the mold and everything. And it's the 4th of July weekend. Wow.
1: Already. Gosh.
0: And I can't remember the first time that the 4th of July was on a Saturday. So that means the holiday is Friday instead of Monday. Like
1: right. Or normal. Monday. It's either Friday or Monday.
0: I looked it up because I needed money. So I had to check on the banks.
1: Banks?
0: Yeah.
1: So they chose Friday?
0: Friday is the federal holiday that a lot of... And they said some of the banks will be open till noon, so...
1: Right.
0: We'll see. We'll be here till noon, so that's good too, but it's all right.
1: Mm-hmm.
0: I have love. I don't need money. Well, let's see. Of course, we got a heat advisory out. We've had that all week long, so that's not news. We got a slight chance of a shower. Scattered showers are out there looming. It won't be a washout, but just be prepared for that. 10 o'clock tonight's the fireworks on the bayfront. Well, would you believe it? It's 23 minutes after 9 o'clock, and we've got 85 degrees here at Super Soul Friday. We're going to try to do songs of the summer right here on the Timmy Mac Morning Show with Dinah on a Super Soul Friday.
1: It's supposed to rain tomorrow.
0: Really? I didn't go that
1: 80%.
0: Far. 80%. Okay, it's going to rain tomorrow.

0: I don't know. Are you?
1: No.
0: No, you're not the same girl.
1: I mean, I am not.
0: I'm not the same guy I used to be either, baby. Time will change all that.
1: It will. Time and time events.
0: And, time and circumstances. Events. The Eagles Nest School of Academic Distinction is accepting applications for the 26-27 school year, now enrolling for kindergarten through fourth grade and sixth grade. The Eagles Nest features small classroom sizes and structure, transformational experiences, and a commitment to the exploration of heritage and culture. Each scholar will be placed on a path towards success. 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
2: Saturday, July 18th from 11 a.m. until 5 p.m., the Amerisala Festival will be held in Perry Square. Amerisala features multicultural stage performances, children's activities, drumming workshops, and global food. The annual Amerisala Festival welcomes people of all ethnicities, ages, and backgrounds to share and celebrate their common humanity. Ethnicities.
0: Sounds great. Also that day, there's something going on. You know how area is all or nothing, right?
2: Uh-huh.
0: Also on
2: p.m. until 5 p.m., the Amerisala Festival will be held in Perry Square. Amerisala features multicultural stage performances, children's activities, drumming workshops, and global food. The annual Amerisala Festival welcomes people of all ethnicities, ages, and backgrounds to share and celebrate their common humanity. Ethnicities.
0: Sounds great. Also that day, there's something going on. You know how area is all or nothing, right?
2: Uh-huh.
0: Also on the 18th from 11 a.m. to 3, Second Baptist Church will have their health and wellness.

0: their second annual community health fair. A healthy community starts with you. The Erie community is invited to join in a day of health, information, and community, featuring health screenings, community resources, nutritional information, and more. The Reverend Dale K. Cook is the senior pastor. Remember, we went there, I tried to donate blood, and they looked at me and said, well, what kind of medicine you take? They said, nah.
1: Yeah, and they told me no, too.
0: They told both of us no. I'm telling you, we done got to the point where we can't even donate
1: blood.
0: We
1: can't get blood.
0: They can take it, but we can't give it.
1: Right?
0: Go to the doctor, let's take some blood.
1: Yeah,
0: but you're not going to use it for anybody else. That's right.
1: But you know that Second Baptist, they're stepping up in their
0: game. They're stepping up in the community.
1: I'm so proud of them.
0: No doubt about it. They're going for it.
1: Under the leadership of that Reverend Darrell Cook.
0: I'm telling you. So, Dinah was like, it's going to rain all week.
1: Well, I think it's, yeah.
0: Yeah, it's not going to be.
1: See it?
0: Well, I'm looking at it now. I'm going to read it verbatim.
1: Okay.
0: Today, a slight chance of showers before 11 a.m. Slight chance. We're talking 20%. Let's see. Mostly sunny with a high near 91. For Independence Day, tonight, chance of showers, thunderstorms, low in the lower 70s. Chance of rain's 50% tonight.
1: Yeah, I knew it.
0: Okay, for Independence Day, there's a chance of showers and thunderstorms. We're not talking about raining all day. We're just saying it might just show up and throw a few showers here and there. Even though there's a thunderstorm likely around 2 o'clock in the morning. But anyway, it'll be mostly... Oops, I got it wrong.
1: What'd you get wrong?
0: Chance of showers on Independence Day, mainly after 7 a.m. Oh, it's going to wait for us to get here. Tomorrow's high is going to be better. It's going to be like in the mid-80s, so we can deal with that. Saturday night, chance of showers and thunderstorms. Likely possible a thunderstorm after 2 a.m. Mostly cloudy with a low of about 70. Sunday for church, showers and possibly a thunderstorm with a high near 79 degrees. Sunday night, showers and possibly a thunderstorm. Low in the upper 60s.
1: Okay.
0: Monday, showers likely. You're right. I see that all the way to Tuesday. But Tuesday's a chance of showers, too. But anyway, it'll get down into the 80s. It will not be like it was this week.
1: Ooh.
0: Yeah, I lost some weight that I really needed to keep. That I needed to keep, baby. I don't know what to tell you. Currently in downtown Erie, smoking 84.

0: want to be closer to you.
1: We are so close. Yes, we are.
0: Close to the Super Soul Sanity audience, man. It's going to be a beautiful holiday. We've got sunshine. We got real dangerous heat.
1: Uh-oh. And somebody going to call us about this song, I think.
0: I know who it is going to be, too.
1: Mm-hmm.
0: Here's Jerry Butler and Brenda Lee Ager.
1: Mm.
0: And ain't understanding.
1: Mm.
0: Understanding is still mellow after all.

Stevie Wonder and the Summer Songs right here on Super Soul Friday. Timmy Mac Morning Show with Dinah. 85 degrees and few clouds in the sky. I mean, it's just like, if you just look, it's beautiful. 4th of July weekend, Super Soul.

0: but we're back together again.
1: Yes, today and again tomorrow.
0: Yes, we're going to do a back-to-back from Super Soul Saturday, man, just to show you we ain't kidding. It's summertime 2026, and we started the summer off on fire.

are not going for that no more. 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

0: all them sisters is talking about that respect now. Better think about it now. Boy, those songs in those days. It's 10 minutes after 85 degrees and still hot in downtown area. It's going to be hot. We're not sure, but I'm pretty sure.
1: Ooh. Hey.
0: Watch me.
2: Watch me.

0: That song's faster than I remember.
1: I think that'd be a good question, too.
0: What's that? Oh, should you get rid of an old...
1: Old
0: boyfriends
1: flame,
0: and girls?
1: Old flame.
0: Old flames. Yeah. We have to talk about that one. Mm-hmm. 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
0: Why don't I have any wind this morning?
1: Allergies.
0: What's that? Allergies?
1: Allergies.
0: Could it be that?
1: Mm-hmm. It's mine.
0: Saturday, July 18th at 4 p.m., the Miss Tawny 2026 pageant. It's going to be held at the Booker T. Washington Center, 1720 Holland. Miss Tawny is open to young ladies 14 to 18 years of age of minority heritage. 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Give you that number again, slower. 814-520-3475.
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0: That's
1: pretty interesting.
0: That's pretty interesting, yeah. Okay, we got a heat advisory going on until who knows when. Till the end, like Tuesday night, maybe. We're up to 88 degrees already. It's 20 minutes after 10 o'clock. 88 degrees.
1: In Erie, PA.
0: In Erie, PA, 3rd of July, man. I'm telling you. It's a great day to
1: be at home.
0: Under the air conditioner.
1: Yeah.

0: Summer songs we grew up listening to. Summer songs. It's 823 Stone Soul Picnic, man. Marilyn McCoo and Bill Davis. Can you name any other the Fifth Dimensions?
1: Billy?
0: I just said that.
1: Oh, did you?
0: I just said Billy.
1: I forgot their names. The lady and the other two. One, the tall one.
0: The woman's name was LaRue. Her last name was LaRue.
1: Oh.
0: Can't think of her first name.
1: Uh-uh.
0: I can't.
1: Sarah? No.
0: Sarah LaRue. That could be it. That could be it. We'll have to look it up.
1: Yeah.
0: Because we're going to miss
1: that
0: it.
1: That was a stumper.
0: Yeah. It's 10:24. We've got a slight chance of showers today with thunderstorms possible. And let's say these storms are going to be pop-ups. They're not going to be something that just happens. They'll be pop-up storms. Of course, we've got the fireworks in downtown Erie starting at 10 o'clock. 10 p.m. will be the start of the fireworks. Tonight's low expected to be in the lower 70s, so you could probably breathe this evening.
1: Florence.
0: For Super Soul Saturday, it's going to be a chance of showers and thunderstorms, possibly in the morning, then sunny with a high in the mid-80s. Saturday night, chance of showers and thunderstorms. These are all pop-up storms that might just show up. They might not. They might go past. They might go under. They might go over. But anyway, it's 88 degrees, which means it feels like 97, actually.
1: Her first name was Florence.
0: Florence LaRue.
1: Yep. Lamont McLemore, McLemore, and Ronald Townsend.
0: There you go.
1: Okay, Vicky.

0: got to be one of the most prettiest songs ever written. That's the Emotions when they was babies, better known as the Henderson Sisters. They were called the Henderson Sisters.
1: Before they were Hutchinson, called the...
0: Excuse me, Hutchinson Sisters.
1: I was going to say that did not sound right.
0: Sheila Hutchinson. Yeah, they were gospel singers. Got a special song I like to send out to Diane and Henry Dunstan as they celebrate their anniversary tomorrow. Happy anniversary, Diane.
1: How many years?
0: Ooh, 30-something.
1: Oh, my goodness.
0: Yeah, that's beautiful. Yeah. Mm-hmm.

0: They were... What? Don't laugh that hard. That was the Delphonics. They were in town last weekend. They were at the Soul and Jazz Festival that they had down there at Perry Square, and I was unable to attend. Anybody that got a chance to see the Delphonics last weekend, give us a call. Let us know what you think of the show. What was your think of the show? Mm-hmm. I saw pictures of the Delphonics they took with some of the local people.
1: And oh, nice. They took out time to take pictures.
0: So I'm sure they were very personable, and we just like to know how the show
1: call
0: went.
1: Us, 814-459-9374.
0: What was the Soul and Jazz Festival like?
1: Tell you.
0: Yes. Give us a report. It's 10:34, Summer Breeze with the Timmy Mac Morning Show and Dinah, Super Soul Friday, Independence Day, 2026, 250 years. 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
0: I know where I was 50 years ago. I'll tell you about it later.

0: Charles Wright and the 103rd Street Rhythm Band. That's what I call the name of a group. 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With Dinah, the only live Super Soul Saturday show on Saturday morning. We might be the only live show on Saturday in Erie. I'm not sure, but I bet you we're the only ones live. Everybody else is, I don't know.
1: On vacation.
0: Syndicated or something like that. We got the birthday shout-outs coming up right after this.
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1: Happy birthday to Nakia Paisley, June 25th, along with Curtis Lofton Sr., June 25th. Is that our Curtis Lofton Sr.?
2: No? Curtis Lofton.
0: Kurt Rock. I believe it is.
1: Is it? Senior?
0: Happy birthday, Kurt Rock Sr.
3: Happy birthday.
0: Oh, it would definitely be senior. You heard what I said.
1: Barbara Roberts, June 26th. Robert Barkus, also on June 26th. Happy birthday to Nigel Patterson, celebrating on June 28th with Karana Doxy, also on June 28th. Happy birthday to Missy Henderson, June 29th, with love from Sharon Woodard. Happy birthday to Debbie Watson, July 2nd, from Nyla and family. Happy birthday to Nicholas Marley, June 18th, Melissa Rose, June 28th, and Ann Catherine, July 10th, from proud papa DJ Hitman. Mm. In loving memory of Miss Sally Woodard, happy heavenly 86th birthday. We love and miss you, family and friends. Happy 57th anniversary to Gregory and Nell Myers, June 29th, from family and loved ones. Happy 25th anniversary to Jeffrey and Denise Marsh, celebrating June 29th. Ooh. From family and friends. Wow. Oh, Jeffrey, you don't even like you. Like you that old man. You like a little youngster.
0: I didn't know he could hang like that. Go ahead. We'd also like to say happy anniversary to Henry and Diane Dunstan.
1: Yeah.
0: You know, I was doing the celebrity birthdays, mm-hmm. but you know what happened?
1: What happened?
0: I done got older than the celebrities. I don't know none of these people. I just don't know them.
1: Well, who are
0: Only
1: they?
0: One I recognized was Carl Lewis, and he old as I am.
1: Carl Lewis, the track
0: Olympian,
1: star?
0: Yeah, the Olympian guy. Okay. The guy who couldn't sing the Star Spangled Banner. Remember, he butchered it. Oh,
1: he was supposed to sing it?
0: Oh, he sang it at some affair, and he...
1: Oh, no. Oh.
0: He's a runner, not a singer.
1: Not a singer.
0: He did worse than than Roseanne Barr. He did it worse.
1: Oh.
0: Yeah, and he was trying to sing. That's what makes it so embarrassing.
1: Somebody
0: anyway, one of our Facebook friends, Lucy Harden, she's celebrating a birthday this week.
1: Okay.
0: Yvonne Jones is celebrating a birthday this week. I think her birthday's on the 8th. My man Tony Radcliffe celebrating his birthday tomorrow. Happy birthday, Anthony. I will be in touch. And I'm not sure, but I was on my Facebook page, and it looked like Tina Phillips is celebrating her birthday.
1: Mm-hmm.
0: So we'd like to say happy birthday to them. But yeah, I just found out I'm older than a lot of those
1: people. Like for instance.
0: Oh, you're going to make me do it for
1: just one.
0: Okay, let me see.
1: Then we can see, you know, kind of like compare.
0: Okay, right. All right, since you society and culture, black celebrity birthdays, here we go. Let's see. I'm looking for, I look at the pictures and I don't know. Okay. Tika Sumpter.
1: Tika Sumpter.
0: Mm-hmm.
1: Yep, don't know her.
0: She was in the Tyler Perry movie.
1: Oh, as a child?
0: No. She was,
1: She's a child of us.
0: Was she the one that was going with the...
1: I didn't watch any of those.
0: That's what I'm saying.
1: Yeah, I don't watch them anymore.
0: Tika Sumner's 44 today.
1: Mm-hmm.
0: Okay, who's this guy? What's his name? Oh, I got to get his name. Please tell me his name. Happy birthday to actor DJ Pooh. Now, you know who DJ Pooh is? I'm talking about celebrities, I don't know. DJ Pooh was the one that got beat up in Fridays and got his chain stolen. Got his bike stolen.
1: Yeah. And he was like,
0: yeah, yeah, yeah.
1: And he swung his arms.
0: So, like I'm telling you, I just don't know, baby. I don't know some of these celebrities. But if you've got a birthday, send it to Post Office Box 1772. Erie, Pennsylvania, 16512. Nassau's gone funky. Nassau's gone so.

0: That's the name of the group. It's called The Beginning of the End. It's called Funky Dance Song. Talk about the beginning of the end. How could I forget my sister's birthday? I need to jump out a window. Like to say happy birthday to Frances Nakota Bowers as she celebrates her birthday on the 8th. That's like 5 days away. So, ooh, you know,
1: I what's she going to be doing for her birthday?
0: I don't know. I'm going to try to get it for First Friday tonight. That's what I'm going to try to do if I can.
1: Start it off now?
0: Yeah, might as well kick it off now because at her age, you got to get it in. And it ain't like she ain't got it in before. It's just about 11 o'clock. We're 1 hour away from the next DJs. I'm figuring it's DJ Hitman, but somebody going to have to call and tell me who next.
1: Who up next? Batter up.
0: Because we got things to do. It's Friday.
1: You got plans, huh?
0: Got plans. Yes, right. I got plans. I got to get my ears lifted. That's what they used to call them. I'm telling them to cut it down real low.
1: That's what they called it? Ears lifted?
0: Yeah, that's what they used to call them in the old days. Bowl cut. Get your ears lifted. It's 11 o'clock from WERG, Erie, Pennsylvania. Timmy Mac and Donnie. You know, it takes two to do the Super Soul Saturday morning program.

0: Johnny, you're gonna like this. After Mr. Big Stuff. This song is just pure fun. It's always been fun. I haven't played it in a million years, but it is so much fun. Joe Tex, skinny legs and all. Oh, hey, Leroy, you got her.
1: Say it, man. Don't walk ahead of that woman like she don't belong to you.
0: Just because she got...
1: Just because her goddamn skinny legs.
2: Because her goddamn...
1: You didn't act like that when you had it home behind closed doors. All right.
0: All right, man.
1: Now you act like you're ashamed of the woman. Don't even want nobody to know she's yours.
0: That's all right, baby.
1: That's all right. You

0: baby, skinny legs and all. That's right. Keep on walking, baby. Show you what I'm talking about. Listen to this. Now, who'll take the woman with the skinny legs? Stand right there, baby. I'm gonna give you away in a minute.
1: Not me, though.
0: Come on, somebody, please take the lady with the skinny legs.
2: I don't know.
0: Now, y'all know the lady with skinny legs got to have somebody, too, now. Will somebody please take the lady with the skinny legs, please?
3: Hey, Joe.
0: Yeah, Bobby.
3: Why don't you take it?
0: Shut up, fool. I don't want no one with no skinny legs. Look here. I thought about giving this woman a Clyde, but no. So I know the kind of women Clyde like. Little Leroy will take her.

you want to act like that man ain't yours? Just because he's walking with you with them raggedy clothes. Man just forgot to get his suit out the cleaners, that's all. All right. All right. Act like that man don't belong to you. Go on over there and kiss him and hold his hand. Say, you ain't gonna do what? That's all. You just walk on, mister.

0: get it cold. Yes, there is. 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
1: There's somebody for everybody, right?
2: Well, that's right.
1: 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Joe Tex at 1109, Skinny Legs and All, Timmy Mac Morning Show. 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

0: Sister Reefa. Don't let your low down. Every man's got one of them. 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Who's your man's low down friend? First names only, no nicknames. 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Nicknames. Yeah, right. Everybody know the nickname. Call them by their real name. 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
0: 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Okay, our weather forecast is hot, hot, hot with a chance of rain. Hot, hot, hot and pop-up storms possible. But everything looks real good right now. It was cloudy out to my shoulder, but I see the sun.
1: Sun's
0: come back now, so let's
1: enjoy
0: the
1: sun.
0: I'm telling you, child, it's always going to eventually get better. It's supposed to cool off a little bit. Instead of being in the 90s, it'll just be in the 80s. Wow, for Erie, that's hot.

Super Soul Saturday, Timmy Mac Morning Show with Donna. We gonna do it again. We're gonna do it again tomorrow morning from our regular time slot, 8 to noon on 90.5 WERG.

That's a group you haven't heard from in a long time. That's New York City. Name of that song's called I'm Doing Fine Now. And we want to tell everybody, be careful out there with that propane. And be careful out there with that charcoal and that lighter fluid and all that other stuff as you get ready for this 4th of July weekend. And please drive safely. If you're going to drink, get somebody else to drive. That's the best way to get home alive. Timmy Mac Morning Show with Donna. We're on.

0: finally found a celebrity's birthday that I know today. But the celebrity's not alive.
1: Oh, my gosh. Who is that?
0: William Guest of Gladys Knight and the Pips, the light-skinned guy.
1: Okay.
0: His birthday was July 2nd, 19, I think 46 or something like that. And he passed away December 24th. Can't get the date right.
1: Okay.
0: Anyway, I believe we got the Hitman coming up at noon, but I'm not sure. But if he is, this one's for the Hitman this morning. Because I know Johnny Taylor's one of his favorites.

0: Shut your mouth. It's 11:39. Let's try a little Al Green. We're 20 minutes away from noon. And I believe it's the Hitman on 90.5 WERG.
1: I'd like to dedicate this song to little Junior Parker.

0: hot enough to go to the river. Yeah, put me in the water just so. You know, I heard it's like the weather's the temperature of the lake's like 67, 68. Yeah, perfect. Perfect when it's 88 degrees outside.
1: Absolutely.
0: And once again, we will give you a 4th of July weather forecast. Of course, there is a heat advisory, of course, until, I believe, Tuesday. I don't know. Slight chance of showers today. I mean, it's like a pop-up shower. It'll come. It may come. It may not. Mm-hmm. We expect a high today near 91. We're at 88 already. Slight chance of showers tonight. We got a 50% chance of a thunderstorm popping up. Tonight's low in the lower 70s, so that means it is breaking it up for a minute, but it'll come right back hot. Currently in downtown Erie, we're holding steady at 88 degrees. Donna was telling me about a car she saw the other day.
1: Oh, my gosh. No, this morning.
0: Oh, you saw it this morning.
1: When I was coming in.
0: Uh-huh.
1: On, I don't know what street I was on. Whatever street I was on. 6th Street.
0: What color was it?
1: Black.
0: It was a jet black with chocolate brown interior.
1: Peanut butter.
0: Peanut butter. Yeah. Excuse me. Peanut butter. And it was a convertible.
1: Oh.
0: And you said it was
1: and I looked in the rearview mirror and I was like, it's a Bentley.
0: Oh, Bentley GT, Continental GT.
1: Oh, my God. And he rolled it right off his tongue, too. And I said, black car, peanut butter interior, and then Bentley. And he said,
0: Continental GT.
1: Exactly.
0: Continental GT, baby. A GT. I think they call them a GTC because they're convertible. And I saw a car the other day that I really liked, and I couldn't believe where I saw it.
1: Where is that?
0: I saw a four-door Porsche Panamera. Mm. That's a four-door Porsche car.
1: Yeah?
0: And I saw it at J.D. Byrider.
1: Whoa!
0: And all I can say is if you can afford your Bentley and I can afford my Porsche,
1: gosh.
0: I ain't gonna let the Joneses, you couldn't tell us nothing.
1: Nothing.
0: I tell y'all have to pay us to be here so we can afford gas.

0: time to go.
1: It's just about time to go. It's like 8 minutes away from the top of the hour.
0: Who coming in?
1: We're not sure who coming in. I guess we'll see when they get here, huh?
0: Yeah.
1: I'd like to play them up, but whoever it is, I know they're going to get down.
0: Yes,
1: no
0: they are.
1: No doubt about it. It's 3rd of July, officially the 4th of July celebration, a federal holiday today.
0: Mm-hmm.
1: And let's see, I believe the Groove is playing at the Olive Garden, at Oliver's, rather.
0: Oh, okay. The Beer Garden?
1: The Beer Garden. That's
0: yes,
1: what it is.
0: Yes.
1: Oliver's Beer Garden.
0: Uh-huh.
1: I hear the Breeze Band is out in Northeast.
0: Okay.
1: At the Gravel Pit thing right there in Northeast for their 4th of July celebration. You said Reminisce is going to be at...
0: July 10th at Arendelle.
1: Arendelle.
0: 6 to 9.
1: Winery.
0: Winery out in Northeast.
1: Ooh, boy, a lot of good things. Boy, summertime. I haven't been to a winery concert in quite a while, so I'd like to do that and drink some of that wine. Spear that wine.
0: Oh, they sell beer, too.
1: Well.
0: You don't like beer?
1: Well, that's part of my staying slim.
0: Oh, okay. Gotcha.
1: As long as I don't drink beer, I'll never have a beer belly. This is all
0: not
1: grits.
0: True.
1: This is grits and bacon here. Anyway, these are the greatest hits of your time in my... I could do this song. It's real short.

0: Oh, wow, Donna. That was a lot of fun this morning, considering, like I said, I wanted to do the songs. And when I think about summer, I think about those summer songs. That's like, you know, things
1: like this one.
0: Yeah, well, this is a song for all time. We'd like to leave this with you today because we got the Hitman coming up next. And he's going to be juking and probably doing something else because he tends to go off his rails on Fridays. Anyway, we're just going to take us to the top of the hour. More music until tomorrow. We want you to be sweet and take care. I'll be good and you behave, and we'll see you when they free you.
1: Be kind because it's free.
0: Peace.
1: Watch and pray.
0: Love and vote.

a special edition, 4th of July weekend, here on Super Soul. DJ Hitman along with you. And as always, it is a blessing to be with you on this monumentous special occasion, 250th anniversary of good old Uncle Sam. Once again, I want to thank the magnificent Mac Man, Mr. Timmy Mac, and the lovely and vivacious Miss Dinah for setting the table for me. Magnificent show. Just out of sight. What could I say? That is going to be a hard act to follow, but we will do our best. Got a lot of cool music coming your way to cool things off. 91 degrees outside, but it's not something that we haven't been used to all week. Hope you've been keeping cool the best you can. Blue Spotlight coming up in 15 minutes. And we are featuring the music of one Marvin Sees, one of my all-time favorites, so you know I'm going to put my foot into it. But coming up next is my favorite portion of the program. I call it the Old Head Song of the Day. A little something just for the well-seasoned heads. Coming up next.

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DJ Hitman along with you. 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

qualified.

See, baby, most men can give you a whole lot of things. 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Or London. Or Paris. Or Rome. 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

the spotlight here on the Juke Joint, 90.5 WERG. Marvin Sees, born Marvin Monty Sees, February 1946 in Blackville, South Carolina. And we unfortunately lost him back in 2011, 8 days before his 65th birthday. Started out in Blackville, South Carolina, in a gospel group, the Five Gospel Crowns. Moved to New York City, my hometown, at the age of 20. Before he started his career down south as a member of the blues circuit,

0: all-time favorite, Mr. Marvin Sees. Hope you enjoyed it. That was our blues spotlight here on the Juke Joint. DJ Hitman along with you on this special edition, 4th of July weekend, Super Soul Saturday. And coming up next Saturday, put this on your calendar. Make sure you don't miss it. Lydia's Women Ministry of Second Baptist Church is having a rummage sale. That gets underway 8 o'clock till 2 o'clock p.m. at the parking lot at Second Baptist Church, 757 East 26. Come and find some great deals while you're supporting the church. They'll also have a bake sale, delicious treats available while they last. And for more information, you can see Minister Tammy Lentz, Sister Melissa Jones, Sister Diane Ward, or Sister Leslie Barney. Don't miss it. That's the big rummage sale at Second Baptist Church. Reverend Darrell K. Cook, Senior Pastor. And once again, this gets underway at 8 a.m. next Saturday. Well, weather-wise, there is a heat advisory in effect. And that's all the way till 8 o'clock this evening. Otherwise, we got ourselves some sunshine right now. Hope you're enjoying it. Some good backyard party, backyard barbecue music coming your way. For all the backyard parties going on. The high today, 91, right where we're sitting. Tonight, there is a chance of thunder boomers. The overnight low, 72. And for the 4th of July, Independence Day, a chance of showers and the high, 86 degrees. We will keep our fingers crossed on that one, that we get some pleasant weather for the 4th. I would like to say hello to all my good friends down in Jackson, Mississippi, listening this afternoon on the web. They have cloudy skies and 90 down in Jackson. And to my good friends in Memphis, Tennessee, also listening on the web. A little on the hot side, 92 degrees. And that's right about where we have it. Once again, 91 in the Gem City. Don't go away. Some new records come across the desk this week, and we're going to get into some of them coming up next.
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0: And we're getting ready to head into our number two here at the Juke Joint. The big birthday book will be opened up next hour. 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

0: It's a special edition, 4th of July weekend, here on the Super Soul. DJ Hitman along with you till the hour of 3 o'clock. It's a blessing to be with you, and I am excited I get to go 3 hours this afternoon rather than my normal 2 hours. And that is definitely a blessing. And we have a full slate for you this 4th of July weekend. Coming up at 3 o'clock, it's the magnificent Mitchell T. King. And you don't want to miss that show. And you don't want to miss DJ Doc B, who will come rolling your way at 6 o'clock. He'll take you up to Jazz Electric at 8. And then for Super Soul Saturday, it all kicks off with DJ TNT coming your way at midnight, followed by Mitchell T. King at 2 o'clock. He'll take you up to Early Morning Praise at 5, followed by Timmy Mac and Miss Dinah, the greatest of all time. 8 o'clock till 12, the Block Party. Rolling in right after that, DJ Los. I will be on the air my normal time from 3 till 5. And I will be followed by Mitchell T. King at 5 o'clock. He'll take you up to Jazz Electric at 8 o'clock with Mr. J. Doc B once again, 2 to 4 in the morning. And he takes you up to Deacon Edward at 6 o'clock Sunday morning. A full slate indeed right here on 4th of July weekend here at 90.5 WERG. Coming up in 15 minutes, we are going to open up the big birthday book and take a look at all the birthdays, anniversaries, graduations, congratulations, yes, all of that and more. Still have time to get those last-minute birthday requests in, 459-9374. That is our number. Give us a call. We will add you to the book. And speaking of the phone, just got off the phone with Bernice Green. And it was lovely talking to her. And you can give us a call right here. Once again, 459-9374. We'll get some songs on the air for you.
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2: 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Miss Tiny is open to young ladies ages 14 to 18 of minority heritage. 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

It's a special edition, 4th of July weekend, Super Soul Saturday. DJ Hitman along with you. Thank you so much for tuning in. And an R&B classic from 1975 from the Staple Singers. And a classic Curtis Mayfield composition. And of course, that was the name of the motion picture that it was part of the soundtrack to. Was just watching that the other night and got a little inspired. One of my all-time favorite movies, Sidney Poitier, Bill Cosby, and of course the illustrious Bootney Farnsworth. 1:31 here at the Juke Joint. We're going to be around until 3 o'clock in the afternoon. Thanks so much for tuning in.

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from your proud papa, DJ Hitman. Yes, indeed. A heavenly birthday wish I want to send out in loving memory of Ms. Sally Woodard. Happy heavenly 86th birthday. Love and miss you from your family and friends. And everyone out there celebrating a birthday, remember to give thanks to the man upstairs for seeing you through another year. Some anniversary wishes I wanted to pass along. Love to pass along anniversary wishes. Happy 57th anniversary, Gregory and Nell Myers. And that was on June 29th. And best wishes from family and loved ones. Happy 25th anniversary, Jeffrey and Denise Marsh. And they celebrated on June 29th. Happy anniversary from family and friends. And I have a special song I'm going to send out to these two couples, to Gregory and Nell Myers, and also to Jeffrey and Denise Marsh. As we get back into the music, happy anniversary to our two anniversary couples.

0: special song going out to our special anniversary couples, Gregory and Nell Myers, who are celebrating their 57th anniversary. And also to Jeffrey and Denise Marsh, celebrating their 25th anniversary. You are juking at the Juke Joint. Nothing but straight up juke, and it's a special edition. 4th of July weekend, right here on the Super Soul. And weather-wise, I hope that the sunshine continues. But the weatherman might have a few things to say about that. There is a heat advisory out there in effect till 8 o'clock this evening. So please be very careful. I know there are a lot of backyard parties, backyard barbecues going on. Make sure you keep cool the best you can. The high today expected 91 degrees. There is a chance of thunderstorms overnight with a low down to 72 degrees. And for the 4th of July, Independence Day, there is a chance of thunderstorms. The high 86 degrees. And once again, I want to say hi to all my good friends down in Jackson, Mississippi, listening on the web. Down in Jackson, they have 91 degrees under cloudy skies. And to all my good friends in Memphis, Tennessee, also listening on the web, including my good friend Larry Chambers of Echo Records, who sent along some records this week that we're going to get into in hour number three. Thank you very much, Larry. 93 degrees under sunshine in Memphis. And once again, we've got some sunshine on our hands, 91 degrees out there. I just got off the phone with my good friend Nancy Clark, and I've got a couple requests from her that we're going to get underway next.
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0: And I'm going to send this one out in the memory of Charles Woodard. This big rhyme on the Juke Joint.
5: Mr. Rao, I got to ask a favor of you. I said, what is it, sis? She said, before we leave tonight, would you have a little moment of prayer with me? I said, yes, ma'am. I ain't got no problem with that. I said, but what we gonna be praying about? She said, well, Mr. Rob, I'm just going through it. She said, I'm catching hell right now. She said, my sons, they been out there fooling with them drugs and trying to thug and about to go to penitentiary. And my daughter, she got two babies and she ain't taking care of them, so I got to step in and do what's right. She said, and then I met this guy. He's a real nice guy, she said, but he lied to me. I didn't know he had nobody, so now I'm living the life of being a side piece. She said, I wasn't raised like that, Mr. Rob, and to be honest, I just feel so ashamed, kind of like depressed. She said, and my friend girls, they talk about me so bad. She said, it's like I'm even scared to go to church, 'cause

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If we spend more time lifting each other up than tearing each other down, the world will be a better place, you feel me? You know, it's about 7:30, 8 o'clock one morning, and we was on our way leaving one town, going to another city. We pulled over to get some gasoline.

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Then we began to have a conversation. He began to tell me about his life. And in the middle of the conversation, he just got this real strange look on his face. And he stopped for a second. And then tears start falling out of his eyes. He said, Mr. Rob, I ain't always been broke down like I is now. I said, bro, I understand. He said, man, I see people I went to school with, my family members. He said, man, they so ashamed of me. I asked him to help me get something to eat. He said, man, not so long ago, I used to be the one that was feeding them. He said, but it's like they just forgot about me. He said, man, I did some time in the pen and a lot of things I'm ashamed of. He said, but I ain't the same person that I used to be. But it's like they won't give me a chance to prove that I done changed. He said, but I swear I done changed, Mr. Rob.

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0: It's a special edition, 4th of July weekend, Super Soul Saturday coming your way. DJ Hitman, I'm bored with you till the hour of 3 o'clock. A little soul therapy coming your way. And listen, that song I just played out to my good friends, the Golden Girls. Happy 4th of July to you, Miss Anna Lou, Miss Margaret, Miss Jean, Lady L. And I also want to give a big hello to my good friend, Marie Antoinette Larkin Bolton, and her brother Brandon, listening on the web all the way out in North Augusta, South Carolina. And to all my friends out there in North Augusta. And I want to send condolences and much love to the Larkin family on the loss of Bernice Larkin this week. Much love to you from all of us here on the Super Soul. Well, coming up later on this afternoon at 3 o'clock, Mitchell T. King comes rolling into the studio. You don't want to miss that show. You don't want to miss Doc B either. DJ Doc B coming on at 6 o'clock. He'll take you up to Jazz Electric, and Mr. J at 8. And he will be on the air till 11 o'clock at 12, DJ TNT. Another fabulous show coming your way. He'll be on the air till 2 o'clock from 2 to 5. It's Mitchell T. King, who will take you all the way up till 5 o'clock, where we have early morning praise coming your way. And Super Soul Saturday gets rolling with the magnificent Timmy Mack and the lovely and vivacious Miss Dinah at 8 o'clock. At 12 o'clock, it's the block party with DJ Los. And he'll be on right before me at my usual time, 3 to 5. I invite you to tune in, and we'll have a little fun on a 4th of July Super Soul Saturday afternoon. At 5 o'clock tomorrow, Mitchell T. King comes rolling in once again. And Jazz Electric, of course, at 8 o'clock. Full fleet of entertainment for you here on this 4th of July weekend. 88 degrees in town. Sun is still out there. And you know what we're going to do for all those backyard barbecues going on right now? We got some barbecue music coming your way, coming up next.
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1: Saturday, July 11th at 9 a.m. 100 Black Men of Erie, Zeta Pi Chapter of Omega Psi Phi Fraternity Incorporated, in partnership with Birthroot, are hosting a fatherhood fellowship at the ECAD building, 650 East Avenue. 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Come get connected to one another, community resources, eat, engage, and have fellowship.
3: 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Yeah. Hitman. Yeah. 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
2: Well, for all those backyard barbecues going on right now, got a little barbecue music coming your way. This is brand new. The lady's name is Creation Jones. Let's head on out to the cookout here on the Juke Joint.

0: come on. 90.5 WERJ. And you are juking at the Juke Joint. DJ Hitman along with you till the hour of 3 o'clock. Thanks so much for tuning in. And mark this down on your calendar. Next Saturday, Lydia's Women's Ministry of Second Baptist Church is having their big rummage sale. You don't want to miss it. It gets underway at 8 o'clock a.m. and it goes on till 2 o'clock in the afternoon at Second Baptist Church out in the parking lot, 757 East 26th Street. They'll also have a bake sale. Delicious treats available while they last. And for more information, you can contact Minister Tammy Lentz, Sister Melissa Jones, Sister Diana Ward, or Sister Leslie Barney. Come and find some great deals while supporting Second Baptist Church. Reverend Daryl K. Cook, Senior Pastor. That gets underway next Saturday at 8 o'clock in the parking lot of Second Baptist Church. So get on it, doggone it. 88 degrees in town. We'll have a complete look at the 4th of July weekend weather forecast coming up in 15 minutes. Coming up next, we've got some new records we've got to get underway. Get them played. Stay with us.
1: 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Saturday, July 18th from 11 a.m. until 5 p.m., the AmeriMarcella Festival will be held in Perry Square. AmeriMarcella features multicultural stage performances, children's activities, drumming workshops, and global food. The annual AmeriMarcella Festival welcomes people of all ethnicities, ages, and backgrounds to share and celebrate their common humanity.
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0: It's a special edition 4th of July weekend, Super Soul Saturday. Yes, indeed. And we've got some nice weather out there. Hope you are out and enjoying it. I'd like to say hi to all my friends up at the American Legion Post 700 up on Buffalo Road. Commander Greg Barney, good folks up there. And I also want to say hi to all the good folks up at the Ozell Temple, Gem City Elks, up on 25th Street. He's all the drooler, Robert Mitchell Jr. Coming up in 2 weeks on Saturday, July 18th at 4 o'clock p.m., the Miss Tawny 2026 pageant is going to be held at the Booker T. Washington Center. And we all know where that's at, up on Holland Street. Miss Tawny is open to the young ladies ages 14 to 18 of minority heritage. And for further information, you can contact Ms. Gwen Cooley. And her number is 520-3475. She will give you all the particulars. Well, weather-wise, we are looking at a heat advisory in effect all the way till 8 o'clock p.m. And I was just talking to the little brown bear, Sandy Jones, who said the heat has pretty much wiped her out. She's been sleeping all morning. Can't handle the heat. I told her that's why the man upstairs invented air conditioning. Yes, indeed. That, once again, is until 8 o'clock this evening, so please be careful and keep cool the best you can. Otherwise, a high today, 91 degrees. There is a chance of thunder boomers overnight. The low down to 72 degrees for the 4th of July, Independence Day. There is a chance of thunderstorms, but I'm going to keep my fingers crossed on that one. The high, 86 degrees. And for the Lord's Day on Sunday, a chance of showers. The high, 79 degrees. And once again, I'd like to say hi to all my good friends down in Jackson, Mississippi, listening on the web this afternoon, the day before Independence Day. They have cloudy skies, 92 degrees. And to my good friends down in Memphis, Tennessee, also listening on the web, they have partly cloudy skies, 94 degrees. And once again, a little bit of sunshine out there, a few clouds, and 88 degrees in the Gem City. Wrapping things up for another edition of the Juke Joint. Stay with us.
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1: 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Saturday, July 18th from 11 a.m. until 5 p.m., the AmeriMarcella Festival will be held in Perry Square. AmeriMarcella features multicultural stage performances, children's activities, drumming workshops, and global food. The annual AmeriMarcella Festival welcomes people of all ethnicities, ages, and backgrounds to share and celebrate their common humanity.
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4: Check them out.

I am not one for doing a lot of preaching, and I don't talk politics, but I gotta say, with tomorrow being this country's 250th anniversary, this country needs a wake-up call. Now, I can remember the bicentennial 50 years ago. Gerald Ford was president. I was stationed overseas in the military. Jimmy Carter would go on to win the election in November, and the United States of America was apple pie. I mean, everybody loved America. And now, 50 years later, I gotta say, this country is a mess. So I'm gonna go out today. I have a song that I wish everybody could hear one time before tomorrow.

That is going to wrap things up for the Juke Joint. I am DJ Hitman, and I thank each and every one of you for tuning in this afternoon, spending a little bit of time with me. And I will be back on the air at my usual time tomorrow at 3 o'clock. I hope that you will join me. Coming up next is the magnificent Mitchell T. King. He'll be along with you till 6 o'clock. DJ Doc B will be in at 6 o'clock to take you all the way up to Jazz Electric. Happy 4th of July to each and every one of you out there. Please be careful. We want to have you around. Yes, we do. We love you.

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1: Humid for tonight. There's a chance of scattered showers and storms in the evening. And again, late tonight, lows in the lower to mid-70s. Quite humid for tomorrow. Early thunderstorms possible. A chance of storms again in the afternoon. Highs in the middle 80s. I'm meteorologist Tom DeVecchio with Eerie News Now. First warning weather update.
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4: 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Mitchell T. King. 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
5: Yes.
6: My dear children. I have been trying to get in touch with you for some time, it seems. And it seems that we keep missing each other. Those of you that are walking around here with these beepers and these pagers and these cellular phones need to check your messages and get back to a brother, you know what I'm saying? I've been trying to catch up with you because I need your help. You see, I need to send a message. I know this might sound kind of ill, but I need to get word to a world that does not yet exist. I'm talking about the future, your future in particular, because, you see, that's what I think about when I see you standing in lines, wheeling carriages that just years ago carried you, or when I see a glimpse of your shadow in a chalk outline stretched out across the streets. As the crowd moves on, or when I see you on the late night news, or at mournful gatherings on rolling green lawns where sticks and stones mark buried bones inscribed with names that haunt me. No disrespect at all. I know it's not your fault. I know that all you want is a home-cooked meal and some unconditional love. I know it's not your fault that your schools have no libraries, that you have no books. It's not your fault that your teachers are underpaid and that you have limited access to the information superhighway, that you get your 411 from teenage talk show hosts. I know it's not your fault the way the media portrays you. You are the target. The guns, you don't bring the guns into our community. You don't make them. You don't produce them, but you are the target. I know it's not your fault, some of the things that have been done to you. It is your call what we do about it. When I look at you, you beautiful young people, I read volumes about myself, about us, about our history in this country as a people, like how we always manage to make a way where there is no way. I have seen you cast this global spell, this kind of worldwide hypnosis right now. As we speak, in London, Paris, Rome, Tokyo, Moscow, Lagos, Amsterdam, Berlin, every major city in the world, the people are moving to your rhythm, imitating your speech and your sampling speech, your flavor. Duke Ellington's elegance gives you grace. Coltrane's passion gives you courage. The determination of Bessie Coleman, the discipline of the Tuskegee Airmen speak to your hopes, your dreams, your desires. They whisper to you. If you will hear them, they tell you, you can accomplish what you will. I need to send a message. And my dear children, I need your help. Because the word is love. And the message is you.

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1: NBC News Radio. I'm Chris Caraggio. Extreme heat is being felt by more than 260 million people as some cities are already shattering record high temperatures. Local leaders throughout the eastern two-thirds of the country are advising people to be very cautious outdoors in what is the first major heat wave of the summer. The life-threatening heat dome is intensifying as millions are expected to attend outdoor events over the 4th of July holiday, which is now in full swing. AAA says more than 72 million Americans will travel during the Independence Day holiday period this year. The holiday travel sets another record, but it's only a 0.5% increase from last year as rising inflationary pressures take a toll. Reports say at least one person is dead and two others are injured after a shooting at a Michigan mall. There is a large police presence at Fairlane Town Center Mall in Dearborn. It's believed the shooting erupted during an altercation involving several individuals. The mall remains on lockdown. Taylor Swift and Travis Kelce are getting married today. The couple had the rehearsal dinner last night at Madison Square Garden. Tonight, a slated 1,000 guests are expected to attend the ceremony, which is slated to begin at 5:30 p.m. Eastern. A rare copy of the Declaration of Independence has been unearthed in a British archive. A volunteer at the National Archives in London says he was cataloging 18th century letters from the British Navy last month when he came across a previously unknown copy of the U.S. Declaration printed in 1976 in New Hampshire. Only a handful of copies are thought to have survived. And Wimbledon continued today at the All England Club in London. Among the winners on the men's side, Jannik Sinner and Novak Djokovic. On the women's side, Coco Gauff and Aryna Sabalenka. I'm Chris Caraggio, NBC News Radio.
0: I'm Eva Mastromatio with your headlines from Erie News Now. Erie's flagship Niagara is back home after repairs in Maine, and the community is continuing to celebrate its long-awaited return. After taking part in a parade of sail on Thursday, the brig is now docked at the Maritime Museum for people to visit the vessel all throughout the historic holiday weekend. The ship spent the past year undergoing restorations, and according to the Pennsylvania Historical and Museum Commission, which operates the ship, the Niagara must now be rigged and certified through the U.S. Coast Guard. A crew is now also needed for the brig, and it is part of the big focus for the flagship. Well, the brig's return is just part of the celebration around the region for America PA-250. For the latest info on fireworks, parades, and other events this weekend to ring in the 250th birthday of America, you could check out the details on our website at erienewsnow.com. When it comes to paying to fill up your gas tank, Pennsylvania has a 57.6-cent gas tax, the second highest in the nation. Did you ever wonder where that money goes? Around 5% of the gas tax goes to state police. Roughly 13% of the state gas tax also goes to local road construction like county-owned bridges, state-owned bridges. And Pennsylvania has over 40,000 miles of state-owned asphalt rolling through the hills and the fields, all of them repaired by money from a gas tax. And in the 2024-2025 fiscal year, Pennsylvania's gas tax brought in $3.5 billion to the Motor License Fund. For more details on this story from our state capitol correspondent, you could check out the details on our website at erienewsnow.com. And that's also where you can go any time of the day from state to local news. It's the stories that our team are working on for you. For Erie News Now, I'm Eva Mastromatio.
2: Expect a few scattered showers and thunderstorms through the nighttime hours tonight. Still mild and muggy with lows into the lower 70s. For our Saturday, Independence Day, expect a few scattered showers and thunderstorms at times, but not a washout with some sunshine at times. Very hot and humid with highs in the upper 80s. And for Saturday night, scattered showers and thunderstorms, especially early, with lows into the lower 70s. I'm forecaster Dakota Hunter with your Erie News Now First Warning Weather Update.
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3: NBC News Radio, I'm Chris Caraggio. This 4th of July could be the hottest ever in parts of the U.S. NBC's Sam Brock reports that in New York City, the heat could make it tough for people to enjoy the many celebrations planned for the nation's 250th birthday.
4: So much excitement paired with a heat index that could be pushing 110. That's the reality that many public health officials are facing right now as they're trying to caution people to limit their sun exposure, to drink as much water as possible.
3: Yesterday, New York City tied its record for the day of 100 degrees, and it could get even hotter today. An extreme heat warning is in effect in New York City until tomorrow night. Extreme heat warnings have also been posted in Boston, Philadelphia, and Washington, D.C. until 8 p.m. tomorrow. The nation's capital is expected to hit 101 on the 4th of July, which would be the highest recorded temperature for that date. Americans are heading to their destinations for this holiday weekend. AAA says more than 72 million will travel during this Independence Day holiday period. And the holiday travel sets another record, but it's only a 0.5% increase from a year ago as rising inflationary pressures take a toll. President Trump is set to visit Mount Rushmore today for one of the nation's biggest Independence Day celebrations. He's set to attend and deliver remarks at the America 250 fireworks celebration. South Dakota Governor Larry Roden praised the announcement, saying, "Together, we will throw the biggest birthday party ever for our nation." Taylor Swift and Travis Kelce are getting married today. NBC's Chloe Melas has more from New York City.
5: It's the talk of the town. Festivities for Taylor Swift and Travis Kelce expected to begin at Madison Square Garden in a matter of hours. Overnight, the iconic arena lit up in a lavender haze.
3: The couple had their rehearsal dinner last night at the Garden. 1,000 guests are expected to attend the wedding later this afternoon. It's reportedly slated to begin at 5:30 p.m. Eastern. I'm Chris Caraggio, NBC News Radio.
2: I'm Eva Mastromatio with your headlines from Erie News Now. Erie's flagship Niagara is back home after repairs in Maine, and the community is continuing to celebrate its long-awaited return. After taking part in a parade of sail on Thursday, the brig is now docked at the Maritime Museum for people to visit the vessel all throughout the historic holiday weekend. The ship spent the past year undergoing restorations, and according to the Pennsylvania Historical and Museum Commission, which operates the ship, the Niagara must now be rigged and certified through the U.S. Coast Guard. A crew is now also needed for the brig, and it is part of the big focus for the flagship. Well, the brig's return is just part of the celebration around the region for America PA 250. For the latest info on fireworks, parades, and other events this weekend to ring in the 250th birthday of America, you could check out the details on our website at erienewsnow.com. When it comes to paying to fill up your gas tank, Pennsylvania has a 57.6-cent gas tax, the second highest in the nation. Did you ever wonder where that money goes? Around 5% of the gas tax goes to state police. Roughly 13% of the state gas tax also goes to local road construction like county-owned bridges, state-owned bridges. And Pennsylvania has over 40,000 miles of state-owned asphalt rolling through the hills and the fields, all of them repaired by money from a gas tax. And in the 2024-2025 fiscal year, Pennsylvania's gas tax brought in $3.5 billion to the Motor License Fund. For more details on this story from our state capitol correspondent, you could check out the details on our website at erienewsnow.com. And that's also where you can go any time of the day from state to local news. It's the stories that our team are working on for you. For Erie News Now, I'm Eva Mastromatio.
6: Expect a few scattered showers and thunderstorms through the nighttime hours tonight. Still mild and muggy with lows into the lower 70s. For our Saturday, Independence Day, expect a few scattered showers and thunderstorms at times, but not a washout with some sunshine at times. Very hot and humid with highs in the upper 80s. And for Saturday night, scattered showers and thunderstorms, especially early, with lows into the lower 70s. I'm forecaster Dakota Hunter with your Erie News Now First Warning Weather Update.
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James chapter 2. My brethren, have not the faith of our Lord Jesus Christ, the Lord of glory, with respect of persons.

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1: NBC News Radio. I'm Rob Martier. More than 260 million people are facing extreme heat as some cities are already shattering record high temperatures. Local leaders throughout the eastern two-thirds of the country are advising people to be very cautious outdoors in what is the first major heat wave of the summer. The life-threatening heat dome is intensifying as millions are expected to attend outdoor events marking America's 250th birthday. According to NOAA, heat-related illnesses kill more Americans annually than any other type of extreme weather. Americans are traveling to their destinations for the holiday weekend. AAA says more than 72 million Americans will travel during the Independence Day holiday period this year. The holiday travel sets another record, but it's only a 0.5% increase from last year. More than 61 million travelers are projected to drive to their destinations. Pope Leo is speaking on this 250th birthday weekend of the United States.
2: This historic anniversary presents us with the opportunity to reflect once again on the nation's founding principles, in the hope that America will remain ever true to the dream that has earned it the title of Land of the Free and Home of the Brave.
1: The Pope was awarded the National Constitution Center's Liberty Medal. It was awarded to the Pope for his lifelong work promoting religious liberty and freedom of conscience and expression around the world. A woman is on the verge of setting a record as she rows from California to Hawaii. Kelsey Fendler should land in Honolulu tonight, beating the men's record for a solo row across the Pacific Ocean by about a week.
3: It's a crazy feeling to have this moment when I didn't even expect fully to break the women's record.
1: That's from her latest video on Instagram. She's been chronicling the journey online since she set out from Monterey about 43 days ago. Rob Martier, NBC News Radio.
0: I'm Eva Mastromatio with your headlines from Erie News Now. Erie's flagship Niagara is back home after repairs in Maine, and the community is continuing to celebrate its long-awaited return. After taking part in a parade of sail on Thursday, the brig is now docked at the Maritime Museum for people to visit the vessel all throughout the historic holiday weekend. The ship spent the past year undergoing restorations, and according to the Pennsylvania Historical and Museum Commission, which operates the ship, the Niagara must now be rigged and certified through the U.S. Coast Guard. A crew is now also needed for the brig, and it is part of the big focus for the flagship. Well, the brig's return is just part of the celebration around the region for America PA-250. For the latest info on fireworks, parades, and other events this weekend to ring in the 250th birthday of America, you could check out the details on our website at erienewsnow.com. When it comes to paying to fill up your gas tank, Pennsylvania has a 57.6-cent gas tax, the second highest in the nation. Did you ever wonder where that money goes? Around 5% of the gas tax goes to state police. Roughly 13% of the state gas tax also goes to local road construction like county-owned bridges, state-owned bridges. And Pennsylvania has over 40,000 miles of state-owned asphalt rolling through the hills and the fields, all of them repaired by money from a gas tax. And in the 2024-2025 fiscal year, Pennsylvania's gas tax brought in $3.5 billion to the Motor License Fund. For more details on this story from our state capitol correspondent, you could check out the details on our website at erienewsnow.com. And that's also where you can go any time of the day from state to local news. It's the stories that our team are working on for you. For Erie News Now, I'm Eva Mastromatio.
4: Expect a few scattered showers and thunderstorms through the nighttime hours tonight. Still mild and muggy with lows into the lower 70s. For our Saturday, Independence Day, expect a few scattered showers and thunderstorms at times, but not a washout with some sunshine at times. Very hot and humid with highs in the upper 80s. And for Saturday night, scattered showers and thunderstorms, especially early, with lows into the lower 70s. I'm forecaster Dakota Hunter with your Erie News Now First Warning Weather Update.
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6: Ladies and gentlemen, can I have your attention, please?

life is a test, and everybody bears witness that it is. And I remember when we went to school and you had to take a test. When you were taking a test, all of the problems on the test were all different. But every now and then, they would put an example at the top of the page. It wasn't the exact question, but it was the formula you needed to work to solve all the questions.

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1: Expect a few scattered showers and thunderstorms through the nighttime hours tonight. Still mild and muggy with lows into the lower 70s. For our Saturday, Independence Day, expect a few scattered showers and thunderstorms at times, but not a washout with some sunshine at times. Very hot and humid with highs in the upper 80s. And for Saturday night, scattered showers and thunderstorms, especially early, with lows into the lower 70s. I'm forecaster Dakota Hunter with your Erie News Now First Warning Weather Update.
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3: Can I have your attention, please? 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

0: 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It's
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1: Expect a few scattered showers and thunderstorms through the nighttime hours tonight. Still mild and muggy with lows into the lower 70s. For our Saturday, Independence Day, expect a few scattered showers and thunderstorms at times, but not a washout with some sunshine at times. Very hot and humid with highs in the upper 80s. And for Saturday night, scattered showers and thunderstorms, especially early, with lows into the lower 70s. I'm forecaster Dakota Hunter with your Erie News Now First Warning Weather Update.
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